0: Honda 58 195 Silver Lane. It's going to be the house in front of Strong's Alignment. Complaining at Samantha, she's having a verbal argument with her boyfriend. He told her to leave. He apparently took the battery out of her car. 195 Silver Lane.
1: 35 copy, code 1. 34-1, 36, take my call.
0: 34-1.

0: Roger, and I'm sure I'm going to take the bus with 36.
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0: 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Otherwise, I'm not seeing really any disputes or anything. There's no orders.
1: That's working.

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0: 36 is there, unit number attached.
1: Now it's the house in front of Strong's.
0: There's multiple doors, but figure it out.

0: 25 and 24.
1: 24.
0: I'm a follow up, 1910 Main Street, 1N. Neighbor says that they were taking pictures again. They had some kind of a confrontation. The complainant will be waiting out front. 1910 Main Street.
1: 24, call 1.
2: I'll take primary on Main Street. The original was mine, and I've been trying to make contact with the family that just returned home.
0: 24, you can clear.
1: 24, copy, clear.
3: On a standby with the same complainant from earlier today on High Court. We'll be headed to 46 Linden Street to pick up her daughter. I'm all set.

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1: If I'm not mistaken, they do have a prayer meeting until 11 o'clock.

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0: Check welfare, 131 Christine Drive. 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Heard from her last night, so she got out of the hospital recently, has dementia, and drinks a lot. 131 Christine Drive.

0: 34 and 33. 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You have a complaint that then wants to be met. They're at 28 Melody Lane.
1: Ready for what? From HQ.

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0: Can you do 40 or 41, swing a 2?
1: On 4th Street. I'm sorry, I wasn't copying. Did he ask for 41 to go over there? Yeah, they're asking for a supervisor. It's at the Portuguese Society. 10-4. I'm just trying to clear up this arrest.
2: Yeah, I got it. 40, can you just send me the dispatch, please? I'll go talk to the complainant.
1: Yeah.
0: That's... 40, when you're done, just revolve over here, please.

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0: Negative.

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0: 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Plaintiff called 911, said she was passing by about 10 minutes ago. She heard a group of males arguing. Sounded like they were fighting. She's no longer in the area. 309 Holland Street.
1: 22, code 1.

0: 22 to 25. 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I don't hear anything.
1: Three zero two. 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
1: Tactical. I'm showing a canceled 2015 Honda Accord, two-door color red.

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0: On standby, 43 Springside Ave. See Stephanie. She's going to be leaving the home with their 3-year-old daughter, and she believes that her husband is unstable and is going to become violent. 43 Springside Ave.
2: 22 Cobalt.
1: 24 Cobalt.

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1: Well, I need 2 units for a dispute. 1111 Burnside Avenue. 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
1: Copy.
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1: 24-10-4, yep, we're stepping out of limits.
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1: Sounds over from Hope, I'll get you a minute or so. Lima, Zero, Tango, Charlie, Alpha, Papa, Hotel, 2, Lima, Golf, 00, 4803.
0: Negative. What kind of moped is it?
1: Rocket, Ice Bear, moped.
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2: Charlie 36, 10-4.
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0: 24, you guys need another car on Burnside?
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2: Yeah, 33 car if anybody has it.

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1: Ryan, I'll be 24th Alpha.
0: That's left. 4, 2, 35, 24, I'll get that statement for you.

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1: 429, I got 34 Bravo.
0: That'll work, thank you.
1: Receiver.

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0: 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What was the other street?
1: Burnside interior.
0: You start that way, Burnside and Terry.
1: Oh, wait. I got that on a black Infinity suspended.
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0: 4, I'm back, Mike Sierra.
1: Done for. And I've got a suspicious vehicle for you at the corner of Arnold and Chester. A citizen says that a car's got flashers on, believes that it's occupied 2-3 times. 22 if you can back.
0: That's where I got it.

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1: Five, go ahead.
2: 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It's going to be Boston Kilo 08841.

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1: Yeah, I'll wait for that.

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1: 20.
0: On the report of a suspicious vehicle, 600 Connecticut Boulevard at the Hoffman Ford. The security on site, Ben, will meet you guys. He said that a white truck pulled onto the site in the back parking lot. Unknown if the truck is still on scene, then the security officer did not feel safe and thus did no investigation.

All units on, informational Bolo out of Manchester for a file 1 motorcycle that failed to stop for them. All units on a Bolo out of Manchester. The file 1 motorcycle that failed to stop for their officers is last seen westbound on Silver Lane into our town, past the Michelle. 01 Bravo Alpha Frank Frank. 01 Bravo Alpha Frank Frank. Stolen out of Hartford. The motorcycle that failed to stop for their officers. West seen going westbound on Silver Lane into our town.

0: 20 and 22.
1: 20.
0: If you could assist the fire department with traffic, they're en route to 73 Thistle Street for the report of a possible structure fire, odor of smoke, and a citizen claims they saw flames.
1: 20, copy.

And on an update, the fire department just arrived. There is smoke on the second floor. They've upgraded it to a working fire.

0: 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I'll be at Dalton and Ladd, blocking that one way.
1: Bruce, Dalton,

making you aware we've got an additional engine en route as well.

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On alarm, 34 Nelson Street, the Halls Landscaping for the main area motion.

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0: Just on an update, fires reporting the fires, then knockdown, repeat knockdown.
1: 10-4, thanks. We're here.

0: They're unable to get a hold of their friend in West Hartford, so they'll be needing assistance.
1: Roger. Do you have both parties or just one?

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1: Go.
0: The guy with no shoes, and he come over here so they can let him know where's his room at, so they can get him some shoes.

Call unit, stand by for a bull out of Hartford. The domestic firearm was shown. All units on a bolo out of Hartford for a domestic. The firearm was shown. The misused plate of Alpha Nancy 54085. Alpha Nancy 54085. Silver Infinity Q50. Operated by Kevin Hartley, 11791. He does have some warrants. Kevin Hartley, 11791. So last seen going 84 westbound, firearm was displayed. I'll put it all in the chat.

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0: 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Everybody else is clear.
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0: Speed to Starbucks for Toyota.
1: Yeah, it looks like Irvin's expired, turned ID card. He's 17 and he's got a 20 out of Rocky Hill. But other than that, he's negative.
0: 10-4.

24 and 33. 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A citizen passerby said that there's a bumper on the sidewalk. Not sure if it's from an accident or anything, but there is a plate still on it.

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0: Check welfare. 18 Hanmer Street. We got a 911 call from a disconnected cell phone. A female party gave this address and then hung up. Looks like a lot of history out of 1A. Disputes, check welfare.

Hamner.

0: 24, I guess the complainant was saying that somebody was digging in the trash cans and she told him to stop and she believes he's on some type of drugs. He walked off.
1: Time for.
0: Time for you should have it.

0: 35 and 36.
1: 35.
0: 36. You got to check on the report of a noise complaint. 26 Prospect Street. The complainant from apartment C3 says that it's music coming from downstairs.
1: There's six.

0: 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On alarm, 993 Main Street. It's going to be the Dale, Picks, and Moore for the office door.
1: Okay. 3-3-4.

36. 36. Is the alarm company saying that someone tried to put in a boat? Because I don't see anyone inside.

0: The only information we have was that an attempted cancel came from a panel, and they did not accept it.
1: Do you have any key orders, phone numbers?

0: Yeah, stand by. I've got a number here to an unnamed owner. I'll see where this leads. Give me a second.
1: Three five, we're back.
0: 10-4.

0: Houston. The sale fix and more, that's the ground floor.
1: Might be, because the address is the phone place, 993.
0: 10-4, this number that we have on file goes to the owner from 2 years ago who sold the building. He says he doesn't have a contact for us.
1: 10-4, oh, it's secure.

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0: 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Noise complaint back to 26 Prospect Street. Your complainant out of C Charlie 3 would like to be met.
2: 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I'm on days anyways.
0: Sound point.

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3-0-7 Santa. Todd. Good morning, I'll be 40 in car 43. Good morning. Oh, now I'll be 34, 35, Alpha.

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0: 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They have a wire that's on fire right now.
1: 24.

0: Suspicious vehicle, 300 Connecticut Boulevard, Freightliner. The gray pickup drove onto the property. Now been seen going left, took a left, going westbound on the boulevard. Just want to make sure that nothing was tampered with in the lot. 300 Connecticut Boulevard.
1: 20, code 1. 25, code 1.
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2: 10-4.

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0: 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Somebody's also trying to leave in a silver Hyundai. 125 Cannon Road.
1: 24, copy, go on.
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1: 24, I copy. Send me that. 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
0: Suspicious act, Freightliner, 222 Robert Street, the monitoring company. There's a weight service van with a ladder on top. Entered the side entrance. Two males dressed in white went inside of the building. They've been there for about 10 minutes. Nobody should be there. 222 Robert.
2: 3641. 3641. 33 to 24. Are you all set over there?
3: 24. Temporary. I'm going for it.
2: Roger. I didn't see that vehicle come towards Forbes Street at all. You can clear me and send me my call.
0: 36, can you clear?
2: 36, I'm back.

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2: 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Good. Can you start me a regular hook to my location? 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

0: 4, I'm back. Mike India.
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0: 293.
1: 293.
0: Can you put myself in 368 out on Town Hall? The CSO details.
1: Emma. Hook for the vehicle. This one already in route.

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0: Yes, 34 and 35.
1: 34. 35.
0: Noise complaint, 35 Elm Village Drive, E Bravo 7. Complaint is that the neighbor keeps banging on the walls, an ongoing issue. Complaint is in D Bravo 5.
1: Call 1 from HQ.

0: four. Who's that? Who's my complainer here?
1: B Bravo 5.

0: Yeah, 22.
1: 22.
0: They reported larceny on motor vehicle, 8 Turtle Creek Lane, and it's a gray Honda Pilot.
1: I do 4-1.

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Okay. 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

33, car south. Silver Lane near Simmons Road with Bravo Echo 11158. I think it's a misuse on a white Toyota Highlander.

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0: 36, I'm back.

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It appears to match.

Roger. Burnside Walnut with Texas, Victor Yankee, November 9243. 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

0: 22.
1: On an animal complaint, please respond with the fire department, 888 Burnside Avenue. There's a cat on the side of the house that's tangled in some sort of wires, and it looks like it's injured. The FD is also en route.

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1: Negative.

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0: Unit 34. 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
0: Check welfare, 905 Burnside Avenue. A Alpha 23, it's a citizen caller. Can hear screaming and things being thrown in the apartment. 905 Burnside, A23.
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1: 10-4.

0: 25 code 4. 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
1: Go ahead.
0: Last name, Camel. Charlie, Adam, Michael, Echo, Lima. First name, Delph, Michael, Unit, Tango, Alpha, 12-22-05.

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1: Temporary 36, late reported larceny, headquarters, Bobby.
0: Hold on.
2: 25 Echo Charlie.
1: Okay.
0: 34 clear.
1: Temporary 34, check on a hazard, Maple and 4. Citizen says it looks like the stop sign is down. Maple and 4.

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1: Thank you.
0: 25.
1: Just a few follow up, 125 Cannon Road. Complainant's getting 911 text from a female that Nairobi is having a verbal argument with her. I believe she was just issued a no contact by 24.
2: I'll take my call. I'm in high school. Occupants in here.
1: 25 and 10.

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0: 20. Check welfare, 333 Robert Street, the Comfort Inn. The female on 911 asking for PD. She won't give us her room number. She's arguing with somebody in the background. 333 Robert, Comfort Inn.
1: 25 and 20.

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0: 520 Silver Lane, Connecticut, Alpha King 23715. I'll set with the listing.
2: I have the phone number that called, please.
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0: I have a name, but the name's not registered here, so she might be under somebody else. Can you try calling that number back? Maybe she'll work with you a little bit more.
1: Yeah, we'll call back.
0: And 25, can you check a name in house? See if any recent feelings and acquaintances.
1: Go ahead.
0: Last name, Bass, Bravo, Adam, Sam, first name, Corey, Tom, Ocean, Robert, Echo, Yankee.
1: Nothing in house.

0: good.
1: 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I was able to put it back up, but they're going to need to be secured.
0: Okay, unit 20.
1: 20.
0: Vandalism, 60 Darling Street, old Boy Scout. Looks like the building got spray painted yesterday.
1: Copy, you can put me out.

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0: 36. Bye. Told you, can you just look up SBRC for any 21As? Yeah, go ahead. Connecticut, 232-799-443.
1: Four to 36, that's a negative for cameras.

0: 25.
1: On a vandalism, it's active, 42 Adams Street. The neighbor from 39 just came over and slashed their tires.
0: Go on.

0: 2025. 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He had a kitchen knife, doesn't have it with him now.
1: 28, copy. Can we check on the history of the neighbor?

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1: 10-4. Let us know direction where I'm prospect. Almost there.
0: Alpha David, 65364, went towards Main Street. Adam David, 65364.

0: 25-20. 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
1: Yeah, I'm with him now. He said it went down Adams towards Main Street, but he's not sure if it went north or south. And he's a front seat passenger. There's another unknown male who's operating a Toyota.
0: Did it have an exhaust on it or anything?

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0: 33. 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
1: Got it. Alpha David, 65364.

0: the 20. 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
1: 10-4. Thank you.
2: Time.
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1: Black male, gray hoodie, gray and blue sweatpants. Probably in his mid to late 30s.
0: Copy that, thank you. It's not the vehicle.

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1: Hi.
0: I'm going to head down to 745 Brewer. See if that Honda's there.
1: 3435.
2: Good.
1: 35. Jeff Wells here. 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It's going to be the first house after the stop sign, and then a Sprinter van. There's a male passed out over the steering wheel. FD's en route. Fern Crest and Shady Crest.
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0: 36 and 22. Chick Welfare, 950 Main Key Foods. Herman's on the phone on 911, so he needs the police. Can't understand a thing he's saying. 950 Main Key Foods.
1: 361.

0: the 25 is the car there.
1: No, but his sister, the owner of the Honda, his sister just showed up. I'm having a chat with her real quick.
0: 10-4. You can clear me a report on this call and I'll be over to Key Food.
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1: 36. 34.
0: Check welfare, 749 Collins Street. Complainant says a 9-year-old Hispanic female has just walked into the house. She's got scrapes on her hands. She seems out of it. They don't know who she is. We're sending medical also. 749 Collins Street.
1: 36, I copy.
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3: 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This is my fault.
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0: 34, 36, sir.
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1: 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We believe it's either from that address or coming from possibly 93 Burke Street.
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0: 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Another female falls, and a male grabbed her and went smoke in her face. 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
1: 42-1.

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0: 35 Carson.
1: Good.
0: Can you use Augie and Ray's in the parking lot?

0: Units 20 and 30, sir.
1: 20.
0: 36. Check welfare, 639 Main Street, the Dunkin' Donuts. A male came in saying that he was hit by a car, doesn't have any apparent injury. 639 Main, Dunkin' Donuts.
1: 20, code 1.

0: 20s, telling us that it happened around the corner. He's asking for the fire department to check him out.
1: Roger. I'm out too.

0: James Clark, he's a regular, so ID card negative.
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0: 34.
1: 35. 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Close on 911. They keep breaking up. It sounds like they're trying to tell a male to get out. Someone's yelling. 32 Brandon Road.
0: 34, Fold 1. 34, 35, I was north. So,
2: 35, I got it.

0: and 34 and 35. It looks like it's the male son. He's EDP. He's holding on to her truck so that she can't drive away.
1: Reporting copy.

0: 34 and 35. He's a white male, light green sweatpants and a black t-shirt. He's last seen going towards O'Connell.
1: Four.

0: 22 and 25.
1: 22.
0: 25. Hi, this is Duke, 541 Burnside, A Alpha 1. Your complainant, Jordan, wants an escort somehow. The neighbors were taking care of his cat and feeding it, and now he wants it back. They want an officer to stand by. 541 Burnside, A Alpha 1.
2: Stand by for a cat, 22, code 1.

0: out of here and put me out. I think I got him over at Cleaner and O'Connell.
1: Thank you, though.

0: 20 and 36.
1: 20.
0: It's just the fire department. They're en route 18 Thomas Street. Supposedly the roof just collapsed on the building. 18 Thomas Street. 40 copies.
1: 20, code 3.
2: 36, 3.
3: 40,
2: copy.
3: 22, 25, I'm all set.
4: 5, copy.
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0: Alexa.
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0: 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This place looks closed. I don't think there's anyone inside.
1: Chatfort, is the roof collapsed?
0: It does look like the roof did cave in one of the garages.
1: Chatfort,

0: 25.
1: Go.
0: Do you know how much of the roof caved in? We have the owner on the phone.
1: The small section of it.
0: Ten points.

0: 4, do you still have the building owner on the line?
1: Town 4.
0: Do you want to give us his keypad code for the key on the back door?
1: Want to call in 7513?

0: 34.
1: Westbrook, middle.
0: It's there, we'll send them in. Where are you exactly?
1: O'Connell at Manor.
0: 4.

0: 45 or 4th Century. I'll call back in and speak with him if he's back on the line.
1: Kepler 751, 3.

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1: 24.
2: 22.
0: This view 7 Edgewood Street. Complaining Arlene says that her son, Rich Soto, calling her names and berating her and getting in her face. 7 Edgewood.
1: 1.
2: 22-1.

0: 5 and 24. I'm pretty sure that's where Charles lives. I know he stabbed 356 a couple years ago.
1: It was 358. Charles to hospice, and it was 358. Now, just with Arlene. Those narcotics were missing. She found them in the house.

0: 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Let's put your car on Cherry Street to divert traffic over here.
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1: And a dog roaming the area 49 Tiffany Road. It's a husky. It's possibly out of 256 Goodwin. 49 Tiffany. 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
1: Excellent. Thank you.

Yeah, thanks, Paul. MVA 642 Brewer Street, vehicle backed into another vehicle, 642 Brewer, no injuries.

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1: Dogs roaming the area, 422 Hill Street. There's two of them, one's tan, one's black. The area, 422 Hill.
0: Code 1.

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0: Jeff Welfare, 38 Hollamore Road. Complainant's the wife says that her husband is disabled in a wheelchair. He's been sitting in the hallway for an hour, picking the wallpaper and screaming. 38 Hollamore Road.

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1: Southwest 33 and clear. 25 a mile.

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1: Check the area of Leland Drive and Wood Drive. Citizen caller says that there's two cars racing in the area, a black BMW and a gray Infiniti.
0: 22, code 1.

0: 34.
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0: 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But he's running away. There's no catching him.

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1: Careful.
2: 22 Echo.

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0: Okay, yeah, the brown one, we can't get near it. So unfortunately, there's nothing that we can do. You're probably going to keep getting calls unless somebody has it in custody. There's no catching it.

0: back.
1: Southwest Wayne, Tigger, late reported suspicious act, 41 Burnside Avenue, apartment 1, T. Derek, says that his ex-girlfriend's been getting into his room. 41 Burnside Avenue, apartment 1, she's not there.
0: 20, I copy code 1.

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1: 22 and 24. 24.
0: On the MVA, Burnside, Larrabee, two cars, no injuries.
1: 22 and 21. Call.

0: 22 out and 24. I'm all set.
1: They have one of the dogs on a leash at 415 Hill Street.
2: Alright. I'm sorry, but we'll need a cruiser to respond to the cage because I cannot transport.
1: 33. Hill Street, they have one of the dogs on a leash, custody.

36. MBA, I'm evading 483 Silver Lane for mobile. The complainant's in the lot in a white Hyundai Sonata was hit by a white SUV that took a left onto Silver Lane. 483 Silver Lane.

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0: 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Westbound on Silver Lane.
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